0: 105.6.
1: Hey, John.
2: Yes, sir.
1: Come on, let's have a drink.
2: Yes, sir.
1: It's 2:45. There's no one in the place except you and me. Set him up, Joe. You know, John, I got a little story that you ought to know. Wait till you hear about this. We're drinking, my friend, to the end of a brief episode. I'm telling you, that's what happened. Make it one for my baby and one more for the road. Here's to you.
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Fuck that shit. 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I got to start this motherfucking record over again. Wait a minute. Fuck that shit. 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

0: 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At least we won't have to play around like this, hiding like kids.
1: You don't know that, Frank. You should lock me in.
0: She's silly. How could she lock you in?
1: She could do anything to me because of my father. If I tried to fight her, she'd...

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1: Now lighten up, old man, and be yourself.